Let's just say that piano definitely lost on stage this past weekend. Morgan Wallen was performing in Denver and apparently had a malfunctioning piano. He got in the middle of the song, ended up singing it a cappella, but then went back to the piano and like pushed it over and somehow pushed enough that it like flipped over and it broke, which is the equivalent of what I think most of us want to do with a printer anytime we have to use it, like go full on Office Space.

T-top jack in her cherry coat tan. Mama and daddy put their roots right here, cause this is where the car broke down. Yellow dog school bus kicking up red.

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2: You're around, I'll be at some party. 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

0: All right, y'all, kick off the shoes. Bear those piggies. It's National Go Barefoot Day. Apparently, your reminder to kick off the shoes, let your feet breathe, and enjoy a little barefoot time outside, which, to me, there's nothing better than walking in the grass barefoot. But yeah, however you choose, celebrate accordingly. Just if you're walking around the house, watch out for Legos.
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2: Expect a mostly clear evening with temperatures dipping to 49 degrees and a gentle northeast breeze of 5 to 10 miles per hour. Tomorrow brings sunshine and a high of 77 with an east wind at the same speed. Tomorrow night remains mostly clear, cooling to 49 degrees with a calm southeast wind. Wednesday continues the sunny trend, warming to 81 degrees with a soft south wind. By Thursday, we'll see mostly sunny conditions and temperatures near 85, accompanied by a southwest wind of 5 to 15 miles per hour.
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Okay, we've all seen that terribly outplayed, outdated man cheats, wife throws all of his stuff on the lawn and sets it on fire story, right? Whether it's ever actually happened or made up. Well, what happens when the wife cheats and the man does? You're not going to believe what this angry husband did. Hang on.

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What's cracking? It's Ritter. So a man in Pennsylvania was accused of using an excavator to tear apart his own house. This is after his wife reportedly told him that she wanted a divorce, marriage was over. And so the dude just went and started demolishing his house. The biggest problem with this, though, was that his wife and two daughters were still inside. Everyone did end up getting out safely, but the home was pretty beat up. But I mean, I'm wondering, did she just say that I need more space? And so he was just trying to create a very open floor concept.

0: Yo, it's Ritter.
1: So recently, a flight over to Spain had to turn around halfway there across the Atlantic because of a Bluetooth device's name. Yeah, this is why we can't have nice things. I'll share the story coming up.

This is super wild, y'all. It's Ritter. A United flight from Newark to Spain recently had to turn back halfway because of a passenger's Bluetooth device reportedly displayed a suspicious four-letter name that triggered a security concern. You can guess what that four-letter word is. It starts with a B. And that's why we have to be careful what we name things.

0: things.
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4: Expect a mostly clear evening with temperatures dipping to 49 degrees and a gentle northeast breeze of 5 to 10 miles per hour. Tomorrow brings sunshine and a high of 77 with an east wind at the same speed. Tomorrow night remains mostly clear, cooling to 49 degrees with a calm southeast wind. Wednesday continues the sunny trend, warming to 81 degrees with a soft south wind. By Thursday, we'll see mostly sunny conditions and temperatures near 85, accompanied by a southwest wind of 5 to 15 miles per hour.
5: Buckle up and get set for another long

Ugh, weekend was not long enough, right? What's up? It's Ritter. Especially after having a holiday weekend followed up, it's just, they're never long enough, right?

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Okay, so with it now finally starting to feel like it's summer, have you kind of like got the whole plan solidified for like a summer vacation, a summer break, something special this summer? All right, because I was just seeing that a week for a family of four might cost more than your first car. Hang on.

Yo, it's Ritter, and my mind is blown. I can't believe this. They're saying that with the cost of everything, a summer vacation could basically run you as much as $7,000. Where are you going for? Like, it doesn't cost me $7,000 to go up to the cabin and go camping for a weekend. I mean, I guess this is why I've turned my backyard into a resort. This travel's crazy. Because, I mean, you add up the cost of flights, hotels, meals. I could see it adds up. But like I said, as great as vacations are, maybe this year the We Have Fun at Home might be the most budget-friendly destination anywhere.

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You should hear her talking to her mama on the phone. I love it when she raps.

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Tonight, expect a mostly clear evening with lows near 49 and a gentle northeast breeze at 5 miles per hour. Come Tuesday, we'll enjoy a sunny day with highs reaching 77, accompanied by an east wind blowing between 5 to 10 miles per hour. Tuesday night remains mostly clear, lows around 49, with a calm southeast wind. Wednesday brings more sunshine, highs near 81, and a light south wind. By Thursday, it'll be mostly sunny with temperatures in the mid-80s and a southwest wind picking up to 15 miles per hour.

So things got a little heated at a Morgan Wallen concert over the weekend. We already know he's set the stage on fire, but let's just say that piano definitely lost on stage this past weekend. Morgan Wallen was performing in Denver and apparently had a malfunctioning piano. He got in the middle of the song, ended up singing it a cappella, but then went back to the piano and like pushed it over and somehow pushed enough that it like flipped over and it broke. Which is the equivalent of what I think most of us want to do with a printer anytime we have to use it. Like go full on Office Space.

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3: Tonight, expect a mostly clear evening with lows near 49 and a gentle northeast breeze at 5 miles per hour. Come Tuesday, we'll enjoy a sunny day with highs reaching 77, accompanied by an east wind blowing between 5 to 10 miles per hour. Tuesday night remains mostly clear, lows around 49, with a calm southeast wind. Wednesday brings more sunshine, highs near 81, and a light south wind. By Thursday, it'll be mostly sunny with temperatures in the mid-80s and a southwest wind picking up to 15 miles per hour.
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1: Tonight, expect a mostly clear evening with lows near 49 and a gentle northeast breeze at 5 miles per hour. Come Tuesday, we'll enjoy a sunny day with highs reaching 77, accompanied by an east wind blowing between 5 to 10 miles per hour. Tuesday night remains mostly clear, lows around 49, with a calm southeast wind. Wednesday brings more sunshine, highs near 81, and a light south wind. By Thursday, it'll be mostly sunny with temperatures in the mid-80s and a southwest wind picking up to 15 miles per hour.
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2: The Seattle Mariners won their seventh straight game, a 10-inning win over the Mets 3-2. Arizona hit three home runs and beat the Dodgers 4-1. Colorado with a run in the top of the ninth, down the Angels 9-8. Texas was a 2-1 winner at St. Louis. It was Minnesota 9-6 over the White Sox, who had won five straight. Miami ended a five-game losing streak, winning at Washington 7-3. Kansas City ended a six-game skid with a 9-2 decision at Cincinnati. It was Milwaukee 16-2 over San Francisco, and the Tigers hit three straight homers in the third inning, went on to win 10-9 at Tampa Bay. At the Women's College World Series, Texas and Texas Tech each won twice to advance to the finals. The LA Rams acquired defensive end Miles Garrett from the Browns. The Patriots traded for wide receiver A.J. Brown. In the NHL, Vancouver's new head coach, promoted from the AHL, is Manny Malhotra.
3: Tonight, expect a mostly clear evening with lows near 49 and a gentle northeast breeze at 5 miles per hour. Come Tuesday, we'll enjoy a sunny day with highs reaching 77, accompanied by an east wind blowing between 5 to 10 miles per hour. Tuesday night remains mostly clear, lows around 49, with a calm southeast wind. Wednesday brings more sunshine, highs near 81, and a light south wind. By Thursday, it'll be mostly sunny with temperatures in the mid-80s and a southwest wind picking up to 15 miles per hour.
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2: The Seattle Mariners won their seventh straight game, a 10-inning win over the Mets 3-2. Arizona hit three home runs and beat the Dodgers 4-1. Colorado with a run in the top of the ninth, down the Angels 9-8. Texas was a 2-1 winner at St. Louis. It was Minnesota 9-6 over the White Sox, who had won five straight. Miami ended a five-game losing streak, winning at Washington 7-3. Kansas City ended a six-game skid with a 9-2 decision at Cincinnati. It was Milwaukee 16-2 over San Francisco, and the Tigers hit three straight homers in the third inning, went on to win 10-9 at Tampa Bay. At the Women's College World Series, Texas and Texas Tech each won twice to advance to the finals. The LA Rams acquired defensive end Miles Garrett from the Browns. The Patriots traded for wide receiver A.J. Brown. In the NHL, Vancouver's new head coach, promoted from the AHL, is Manny Malhotra.
3: Tonight, expect a mostly clear evening with lows near 49 and a gentle northeast breeze at 5 miles per hour. Come Tuesday, we'll enjoy a sunny day with highs reaching 77, accompanied by an east wind blowing between 5 to 10 miles per hour. Tuesday night remains mostly clear, lows around 49, with a calm southeast wind. Wednesday brings more sunshine, highs near 81, and a light south wind. By Thursday, it'll be mostly sunny with temperatures in the mid-80s and a southwest wind picking up to 15 miles per hour.
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2: The Seattle Mariners won their seventh straight game, a 10-inning win over the Mets 3-2. Arizona hit three home runs and beat the Dodgers 4-1. Colorado with a run in the top of the ninth, down the Angels 9-8. Texas was a 2-1 winner at St. Louis. It was Minnesota 9-6 over the White Sox, who had won five straight. Miami ended a five-game losing streak, winning at Washington 7-3. Kansas City ended a six-game skid with a 9-2 decision at Cincinnati. It was Milwaukee 16-2 over San Francisco, and the Tigers hit three straight homers in the third inning, went on to win 10-9 at Tampa Bay. At the Women's College World Series, Texas and Texas Tech each won twice to advance to the finals. The LA Rams acquired defensive end Miles Garrett from the Browns. The Patriots traded for wide receiver A.J. Brown. In the NHL, Vancouver's new head coach, promoted from the AHL, is Manny Malhotra.
3: Tonight, expect a mostly clear evening with lows near 49 and a gentle northeast breeze at 5 miles per hour. Come Tuesday, we'll enjoy a sunny day with highs reaching 77, accompanied by an east wind blowing between 5 to 10 miles per hour. Tuesday night remains mostly clear, lows around 49, with a calm southeast wind. Wednesday brings more sunshine, highs near 81, and a light south wind. By Thursday, it'll be mostly sunny with temperatures in the mid-80s and a southwest wind picking up to 15 miles per hour.
0: Here at Bucky Country, we're not a bunch of math majors. We don't have to be, because it's so easy to hear that we're playing way more music. Bucky.

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Yellow dog school bus kicking.

0: Bucky Country, if we could reach through your radio and hand you an ice cream cone, we would. But we haven't figured out how to do that without getting everything sticky. We can, however, play way more music. Bucky Country!
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0: from the Fox Sports Studios in Los Angeles. 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
1: The Seattle Mariners won their seventh straight game, a 10-inning win over the Mets 3-2. Arizona hit three home runs and beat the Dodgers 4-1. Colorado with a run in the top of the ninth, down the Angels 9-8. Texas was a 2-1 winner at St. Louis. It was Minnesota 9-6 over the White Sox, who had won five straight. Miami ended a five-game losing streak, winning at Washington 7-3. Kansas City ended a six-game skid with a 9-2 decision at Cincinnati. It was Milwaukee 16-2 over San Francisco, and the Tigers hit three straight homers in the third inning, went on to win 10-9 at Tampa Bay. At the Women's College World Series, Texas and Texas Tech each won twice to advance to the finals. The LA Rams acquired defensive end Miles Garrett from the Browns. The Patriots traded for wide receiver A.J. Brown. In the NHL, Vancouver's new head coach, promoted from the AHL, is Manny Malhotra.
2: Tonight, expect a mostly clear evening with lows near 49 and a gentle northeast breeze at 5 miles per hour. Come Tuesday, we'll enjoy a sunny day with highs reaching 77, accompanied by an east wind blowing between 5 to 10 miles per hour. Tuesday night remains mostly clear, lows around 49, with a calm southeast wind. Wednesday brings more sunshine, highs near 81, and a light south wind. By Thursday, it'll be mostly sunny with temperatures in the mid-80s and a southwest wind picking up to 15 miles per hour.
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I knew I'd see her around. I'd be at some party, she'd show up and I'd be walking out. Or across some parking lot, hiding behind her sister. I'd look up, she'd be at the red light beside me in that white Maxima with a sticker on the back. And I'd act like I didn't see her. But we'd play at the same pumps, flip through the same stations, and slow down.

time. 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

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You listen to a country station mostly for the music. That's why at Bucky Country, we're driven to play way more music. Driven way more music. Hey, I saw that eye roll. Give a guy a break. 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

0: St. Louis. It was Minnesota 9-6 over the White Sox, who had won five straight. Miami ended a five-game losing streak, winning at Washington 7-3. Kansas City ended a six-game skid with a 9-2 decision at Cincinnati. It was Milwaukee 16-2 over San Francisco, and the Tigers hit three straight homers in the third inning, went on to win 10-9 at Tampa Bay. At the Women's College World Series, Texas and Texas Tech each won twice to advance to the finals. The L.A. Rams acquired defensive end Miles Garrett from the Browns. The Patriots traded for wide receiver A.J. Brown. In the NHL, Vancouver's new head coach, promoted from the AHL, is Manny Malhotra.
1: Tonight, expect a mostly clear evening with lows near 49 and a gentle northeast breeze at 5 miles per hour. Come Tuesday, we'll enjoy a sunny day with highs reaching 77, accompanied by an east wind blowing between 5 to 10 miles per hour. Tuesday night remains mostly clear, lows around 49, with a calm southeast wind. Wednesday brings more sunshine, highs near 81, and a light south wind. By Thursday, it'll be mostly sunny with temperatures in the mid-80s and a southwest wind picking up to 15 miles per hour.
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95.9 WBKY Stoughton, Janesville, and 99.5 Madison. 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

0: She's Chelsea. I'm Reed. Having fun this morning with a Silo Ridge or Wishing Well RV Resort giveaway. If you're going to be doing some camping this summer, how about we hook you up with a free night stay?
1: Or if you've been thinking about having a permanent spot, but you want to give this amazing place, Reed and I have been a couple times, a try, either Wishing Well RV Resort or Silo Ridge.
0: That's their 50 plus, the 55 plus side.
1: Yes.
0: You want to give it a try for a night.
1: Right.
0: See what you think. I think that's a really smart way to do it.
1: Yeah. So it's valid on Sunday through Thursday stays only and not valid on holiday weekends.
0: So Sunday through Thursday, non-holiday weekends. 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And your name and your mailing address, because these are hard copy tickets that Chelsea will be putting in the mail. All right?
1: Yes. I wouldn't say they're a ticket. They're like a little...
0: a pass.
1: A voucher.
0: A voucher.
1: Oh,
0: like
1: there you go.
0: So again, 910-912-6060. Give us the code word Silo, your name and mailing address, and let's get some listeners a free night stay at Wishing Well or Silo Ridge.
1: Let's do it.

Here are your headlines. Janesville police are searching for two 16-year-old girls reported missing after running away from home last week. Pamela Torres Castanellos and Liliana Garcia Barranco were last seen May 28th. Investigators say the teens traveled by bus from Janesville to Chicago after purchasing one-way tickets. Police believe the girls planned the trip in advance and are asking anyone with info to come forward. An on-duty firefighter with the Harlem Roscoe Fire Department died early yesterday morning. Department officials say the death did not occur in the line of duty, though the firefighter was working at the time. A procession escorted the firefighter to the Winnebago County Coroner's Office. Additional information has not yet been released. One person is dead following a crash Saturday night near Watertown. The Jefferson County Sheriff's Office says a vehicle failed to negotiate a curve on Little Coffee Road, entered a ditch, and came to rest in a creek. Three people suffered serious injuries. One passenger later died at the hospital. The crash remains under investigation. In Sun Prairie, police arrested three residents after locating three firearms with extended magazines inside a vehicle parked at a park. The arrest followed a proactive patrol Sunday evening. Charges include unlawful firearm possession and carrying concealed weapons. And lastly, jury selection began yesterday in Dodge County for the homicide trial of Zachariah Raich. Prosecutors allege Raich killed his estranged wife, Crystal, and burned her body in 2024. He faces charges of first-degree intentional homicide.

0: in hiding a corpse. The trial is expected to last 2 weeks. And those are your headlines for Tuesday, June 2nd.
1: 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Yep, your ears aren't deceiving you. We are playing more music. A whole lot more.

0: read. All right, Chelsea, so our son graduates 4K today.
1: Woo!
0: How do you feel, Mama, about him going to kindergarten next year?
1: I'm good with it.
0: Are you really? I remember when we were when he was first born, I said he'd be going to kindergarten before we knew it. And you'd have these, like, not truly mental breakdowns, but you'd get very Mama flustered about it.
1: Mama flustered?
0: I'm
1: Reed,
0: proud
1: that's
0: of you.
1: New. Will I be emotional later today at the graduation? Who knows? But I think he's ready for this step.
0: Yeah.
1: He's growing so tall. It's wild.
0: I think when you have like a two-year-old, you're like, oh my gosh, I'm going to be going to kindergarten in 3 years.
1: Yeah.
0: They're two. By the time they're five and six, you're like, yeah, they need more.
1: They need.
0: 4K has been so good for them.
1: Yes.
0: So, so good for them.
1: And we do need to keep practicing the letters this summer.
0: Are we going to really do it?
1: I am a teacher. Yes, of course we're going to do it.
0: Okay, because by 4th of July, if I'm like, you know, we haven't done it at all. Don't be mad at me if I bring it up.
1: Please.

0: She's Chelsea. I'm Reed. Chelsea, a YouTuber, has been banned for life from one of the big amusement parks. Alan Farrell from, because he did a stunt. He filmed it where he had,
1: oh my gosh,
0: he hid a 10-piece box of chicken nuggets in his pants and ate them while riding a 310-foot roller coaster. And that violated the park's strict no loose articles safety rules.
1: You could choke.
0: The spokesperson said safety is central to their business and loose items, including food, are banned on rides because they can be choking hazards.
1: Yep, that's right.
0: They can become dangerous projectiles, emphasizing that guests must follow all written and verbal safety rules. What's weird about YouTube and TikTok is that we're incentivizing crazy stuff.
1: Yeah.
0: It used to be America's Funniest Home Videos and people would do that. But again, it had to go through a process. They would say, don't post things, you know, don't send us things of people being hurt and things of that nature.
1: Yes.
0: But now people can just do that. And so they're encouraged to go streak on the field at the Super Bowl, or they're encouraged to go take a 10-piece chicken nugget to a 310-foot coaster. It is selfish, but a lot of these people are kids.
1: And they want viewers.
0: By the way, he dipped them into a sauce held by his seatmate while the coaster hit speeds of up to 93 miles an hour.
1: Oh, my gosh.
0: Now, here's my question. Let's say he chokes and dies. Does the family sue the amusement park? You know, none of that happened.
1: Right.
0: But this is where it's just really, it's unfair. Because if it goes well, he gets all these likes.
1: Yeah.
0: If it goes south, you get a lawsuit.
1: Okay.
0: So I'm a little pessimistic on some of this.

0: Hey, it's Reed and Chelsea with you. Okay, Chelsea, we have got something fun here, a little giveaway we're doing this morning.
1: Woo!
0: This is for Wishing Well RV Resort in Fort Atkinson or Silo Ridge, which is their 55-plus RV resorts. Chelsea, hit us with what we're giving away here this morning first.
1: So we have a free night stay at either Wishing Well RV Resort or Silo Ridge. And this is for a stay valid Sunday through Thursday only. Not valid on holiday weekends.
0: Makes sense. So a Sunday through Thursday non-holiday weekend.
1: Yep.
0: We're giving away some free stays. Text in. Let's go with Silo. S-I-L-O. Okay. It's a code word.
1: You need three things. You need Silo, you need your full name, and you need your address.
0: Because we're going to mail these.
1: Yes.
0: Chelsea has the tickets in her hand here as we speak.
1: Yes.
0: So, okay, so 910-912-6060, give us the code word Silo, so we know what you're entering for.
1: Yes.
0: And then, yeah, your name and your mailing address.
1: Woo!
0: And I just want to say with Wishing Well, this is all ages campground and fort.
1: Right.
0: And then again, Silo is the 55-plus. And there is so much to do. Chelsea and I have been here a couple times.
1: Right.
0: You got to check it out. Let's get some people some free one-night stays. 910-912-6060, Silo, your name, and your mailing address.
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0: com.
1: Sunny today, highs in the upper 70s, east winds 5 to 10. Tonight clear, 48. Tomorrow sunny, 82. Tomorrow night partly cloudy, 57. Thursday partly sunny, 87. Friday a good chance of showers, possibly an afternoon thunderstorm, 86. Saturday afternoon showers likely, possibly a thunderstorm, 85.
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0: Reading Chelsea along with you. Chelsea, the Buffalo Bills demolished their 53-year-old stadium. They've got this new state-of-the-art stadium that they are working on.
1: Oh, wow.
0: And so...
1: The Buffalo Bills, you said?
0: Yeah, Bills Mafia, I think, is their fan base. They are going crazy, stripping the old stadium for memorabilia, keepsakes, things like that.
1: Oh, my gosh.
0: Reminds me of the Ice Bowl when the Packers won that, and then they took down the goalposts, and people were carrying out pieces of it.
1: Oh,
0: Chelsea's grandpa was at that. He was at the Ice Bowl. But it's just, I don't know, you get these fans, and it's just like, I picture some of these guys bringing home some dusty piece of rubble.
1: Right.
0: And their wife's like, where is that going? The mantle, actually. Or our bedroom.
1: No.
0: And she's like,
1: absolutely.
0: No,
1: not.
0: I don't need a screw and a piece of concrete.
1: That's so
0: cinder block from
1: funny,
0: this.
1: Funny, Reed.
0: But sports, fan is short for fanatic. So yeah. It's not rational.
1: Right.
0: And they'll never get rid of Lambeau. But if they did, would I want a piece of Lambeau? Heck yeah, I would.

95.9 WBKY Stoughton, Janesville, and 99.5 Madison. You're in Bucky Country.

0: Country music news, Chels. When Lauren Elena hears her new song, she says she can't help but think about how far her life has come. She said, I wrote Better Off from the perspective of a girl who finally realizes she didn't lose anything by being cheated on. In a lot of ways, she ended up much better off.
1: Yeah.
0: Full of sass and attitude, she says, but underneath it all, it's really about growth and knowing your worth. I'm in such a beautiful season of life now with my husband and daughter. And this song feels like finally closing the door on a different stage in my life.
1: Yeah.
0: And that's a great message for people to hear. And I like how she says full on sass and attitude.
1: Yep.
0: Also, season of your life has become a real popular phrase these days.
1: It has.
0: I don't know if that, it feels recent to me.
1: Yep.
0: But people like saying that. I think it's a nice way to say it.
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3: Here are your headlines. Janesville police are searching for two 16-year-old girls reported missing after running away from home last week. Pamela Torres Castanellos and Liliana Garcia Barranco were last seen May 28th. Investigators say the teens traveled by bus from Janesville to Chicago after purchasing one-way tickets. Police believe the girls planned the trip in advance and are asking anyone with info to come forward. An on-duty firefighter with the Harlem Roscoe Fire Department died early yesterday morning. Department officials say the death did not occur in the line of duty, though the firefighter was working at the time. A procession escorted the firefighter to the Winnebago County Coroner's Office. Additional information has not yet been released. One person is dead following a crash Saturday night near Watertown. The Jefferson County Sheriff's Office says a vehicle failed to negotiate a curve on Little Coffee Road, entered a ditch, and came to rest in a creek. Three people suffered serious injuries. One passenger later died at the hospital. The crash remains under investigation. In Sun Prairie, police arrested three residents after locating three firearms with extended magazines inside a vehicle parked at a park. The arrest followed a proactive patrol Sunday evening. Charges include unlawful firearm possession and carrying concealed weapons. And lastly, jury selection began yesterday in Dodge County for the homicide trial of Zachariah Raich. Prosecutors allege Raich killed his estranged wife, Crystal, and burned her body in 2024. He faces charges of first-degree intentional homicide and hiding a corpse. The trial is expected to last 2 weeks. And those are your headlines for Tuesday, June 2nd.
4: Hot dogs, mom's apple pie, and Bucky Country.

0: Ace Reed and Chelsea, along with you. Okay, Chelsea, let's talk about people who use self-checkout at the grocery store are usually similar type people. They share some traits with one another.
1: Really?
0: Yes.
1: What is it?
0: Let me start by asking.
1: I am a selfie checkout.
0: So all things being equal, if there's no line at the person there or there is a self-checkout.
1: I had that situation the other day.
0: And you picked a self-checkout.

0: did.
1: Just because you don't want to talk to somebody as much? Or?
0: Just quick in and out. Just, I gotta go. Like, literally, I was late. So.
1: Well, I think people who use self-checkout, they are typically in a hurry.
0: Yes.
1: I think they are people who want a little control.
0: Are you saying this is your opinion, or you got an article over there?
1: These are my opinion, and the article's actually, I misset it. It's people who refuse to use self-checkout.
0: Oh.
1: So, I want to... Okay. I correct that. But I think too, Chelsea.
0: Please correct that.
1: Sometimes you just don't want to talk to people. Right?
0: Like, yeah.
1: But inevitably, if you don't want to talk to somebody, you'll have an issue and then you'll have to wait to bring somebody over. And that's the part where you think it's fast. But when the person's like, I'll be with you in just a minute.
0: No,
1: and
0: I
1: got to scan the badge and type in the thing. And yep. Okay. Yep. Oh, yep. There's your bananas. Sometimes like you just have the bananas.
0: Okay. This is what I was buying. I'm just going to say it. I was buying circle weights. That you work out with, but they're circular for a tent, a remote broadcast,
1: sure.
0: And it's like, man, why are you checking out with 4 10-pound circular weights? I don't want to explain it.
1: I want the whole thing.
0: I want to just go and just move on, you know?
1: What about if you're just getting like a Miralax or something? You know, you just don't want that. You don't want that attention.
0: It appears Reed has had experience with this.
1: Well, if you really want me to be specific, I actually don't think I've ever taken a Miralax in my life. I've taken Pepto-Bismol to do the opposite.
0: We don't want to hear about that right now.
1: Coming up, people who use self-checkout. People who refuse to use self-checkout usually display these common traits.

0: Moving on. Hey, it's Reed and Chelsea. Let's talk about self-checkout, Chelsea. People who refuse to use them. I'm not doing that. I don't want it.
1: Oh, okay.
0: Similar ideas. People who refuse to use self-checkout usually feel anxious about using the machines.
1: Yes.
0: They prefer a human cashier.
1: Yes.
0: To catch errors.
1: Yes.
0: And they value the sense of security and personal interaction at a staffed line.
1: Yep.
0: Now, I personally don't have any anxiety about machines. I'm more concerned that the human would make the error. And
1: no.
0: I don't necessarily want the personal interaction sometimes.
1: Oh, okay. Depends on the day.
0: But I'll tell you where I do think the security part of it is I can get a little self-conscious if I'm like, they think I'm stealing something. And then the machine will be like, did you not want to bag that?
1: Oh,
0: you got to put it in this area.
1: Right.
0: Like I'm buying three things. Do I really? Okay. We'll put it in the area. That's fine.
1: Okay.
0: And I also get where if there's a line behind you in the self-checkout and I can't open those crazy plastic bags. And I'm terrible at it.
1: Reed is the worst.
0: He'll say, well, just lick your finger. I'd rather not, after pushing a shopping cart around, lick my thumb. Do you ever have teachers that would do that?
1: Oh,
0: and
1: my
0: And then they would hand out the paper.
1: Yes, papers.
0: It didn't take me long in my schooling where I was like, that's disgusting. Excuse me. That's gross. People often worry about misscanning items if they do it themselves, price mismatches, machine glitches.
1: Oh, price mismatches, yes.
0: That make the experience stressful. For them, a traditional checkout feels more reliable, less tense, and it's a real person overseeing the purchase. I'll tell you though, oftentimes you think you're fast and you can't find that barcode.
1: Oh, yes.
0: And some of those checkout people are really, they are much, much faster.

0: Hey, Sreet and Chelsea with you. We had a listener one time who said, you know, nobody really cares if the start time for a sporting event read throws you off. And I said, no, people do care, actually. It is annoying for people. It's an NBA game. Well, ESPN is getting publicly called out for their college football kickoff times, and they are being called extreme.
1: Okay.
0: They have Arkansas's road game at Utah on September 12th for a 9:15 p.m. Central kickoff, which brings the team back to campus around 6 a.m. the next morning. Arkansas then plays the following week on September 19th at 11 a.m. Central. So it leaves what is being called almost a full day less of rest and recovery than normal between games. It's a money thing.
1: Yeah.
0: I guess a money thing. But it's like when you have Michigan go out and play UCLA.
1: Right.
0: And where their body clock is. Or UCLA going to Michigan. You know, that West Coast to East Coast thing.
1: Yes.
0: It's so different. But, I've been around these teams, and I've had the chance to, you know, fly on their planes and stuff. These student athletes get back so often.
1: Yeah.
0: On a Tuesday night.
1: In the middle of the night.
0: At 1 a.m, 2 a.m. And it's tough. And then ideally, they are getting up and going to class the next day.
1: Mm.
0: How much of that's happening in college football these days, you can leave that up for your own interpretation of it. But, you know, the life of a student athlete is, it is an interesting one. Professional athletes deal with this, but they are professionals.
1: Right.
0: So this is, it's very different.
1: And they don't have school to juggle on top of all.
0: No, they may have kids and a family, and I'm not trying to say that's not extremely important, but yeah, being a professional athlete's what they do.
1: Mm-hmm.
0: It's supposed to be, this is a part of what student athletes do, and the student part comes first.

0: eyes on it. She's Chelsea. I'm Reed. Having fun this morning with a Silo Ridge or Wishing Well RV Resort giveaway. If you're going to be doing some camping this summer, how about we hook you up with a free night stay?
1: Or if you've been thinking about having a permanent spot, but you want to give this amazing place, Reed and I have been a couple times, a try, either Wishing Well RV Resort or Silo Ridge.
0: That's their 55 plus side.
1: Yes.
0: You want to give it a try for a night.
1: Right.
0: See what you think. I think that's a really smart way to do it.
1: Yeah. So it's valid on Sunday through Thursday stays only and not valid on holiday weekends.
0: So Sunday through Thursday, non-holiday weekends. 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All right?
1: Yes. I wouldn't say they're a ticket. They're like a little...
0: A pass.
1: A voucher.
0: A voucher.
1: Oh,
0: like
1: there you go.
0: So again, 910-912-6060. Give us the code word Silo, your name and mailing address, and let's get some listeners a free night stay at Wishing Well or Silo Ridge.
1: Let's do it.
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2: Sunny today, highs in the upper 70s, east winds 5 to 10. Tonight clear, 48. Tomorrow sunny, 82. Tomorrow night partly cloudy, 57. Thursday partly sunny, 87. Friday a good chance of showers, possibly an afternoon thunderstorm, 86. Saturday afternoon showers likely, possibly a thunderstorm, 85.
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0: Hey, it's Chelsea. He's Reed. Reed, it is officially Turtle Crossing season. And I want to be serious when I talk about this.
1: Of all the things I thought you were going to say, though, it was not Turtle Crossing.
0: No, I saw a dead turtle the other day and it made me so upset. No. I don't know why something about turtles.
1: Because they're
0: helpless.
1: People
0: run them over.
1: It's sad because they're helpless.
0: My mom, I get upset about it.
1: But they're very dirty. Is that where you're going with it?
0: No.
1: I remember my mom, she would stop when I was little and she would help them cross the road. And my dad's like, okay, A, you could get hit.
0: Yep.
1: B, they're very dirty. And
0: anyway,
1: C, they might just crawl back.
0: It just makes me sad compared to, like, I don't want to be mean, but you know what I'm saying? Like, other animals. And I saw this turtle and I, you know, it was smashed and I was really sad. And I was like, we need to talk about this on the show because seriously, it's not a rock. It's a turtle and you need to not hit it, please.
1: I don't know if I should share the saddest time I ever hit an animal.
0: No, please don't. We're keeping it upbeat today. I don't want to hear about it.
1: It's not upbeat.
0: I don't want to. I don't want to hear about it.
1: I can't get out of my head. It happened years ago and I've never. I saw a baby squirrel the other day. And I've never seen a baby squirrel.
0: I never have either.
1: They're always the same size, but this was a little baby squirrel.
0: Oh, that's so cute.
1: And the baby squirrel and the mama were like kind of checking out.
0: Keep it coming up.
1: Well, they were checking out a dead animal on the road.
0: Oh, my gosh. I can't do this anymore.
1: Yeah. So just watch out for those animals. But sometimes there's nothing you can do. When I hit that one raccoon, it had a death wish. There's nothing I could do about it.
0: Yeah.
1: I've never told you the saddest story, though, when I hit an animal. But I won't. I probably will just carry it with me.
0: Okay.

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0: Country music news. All right, Chels, what you got there? Riley Green, you said?
1: Yes, Reed. What did he say is the biggest battle he faces in his career right now?
0: Fighting the women off?
1: Oh, that's funny. He says he's sleepy all the time. He's just doing so much stuff. And he said that doesn't do well during a country music show when I'll be yawning on stage, end quote.
0: I would think the adrenaline would get you, but maybe he's done it so much that that's what not I as much of an adrenaline rush.
1: To Reed, I think that his schedule is just so packed. And if you're not like a person that can sleep anywhere, that's like challenging. Like Reed can sleep anywhere. And it's like, what?
0: We've been driving, Chelsea be driving, and I'm sitting like straight up and it's sunny. And then I'll be like, oh, that was a good nap. And you're like, were you sleeping? Because I have sunglasses on. I was like, yeah, quick. But yeah, Chelsea needs it all dark, white noise.
1: Yes.
0: I would think you got to get used to the tour buses, though. I would think you get used to sleeping on those, but maybe not.
1: I don't know.
0: You never do. I think he's at a point where he's doing so much. I mean, they're handing him a note card when he walks off the bus and says, here's the city you're in.
1: Sure.
0: Go crush it.
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4: Here are your headlines. Janesville police are searching for two 16-year-old girls reported missing after running away from home last week. Pamela Torres Castanellos and Liliana Garcia Barranco were last seen May 28th. Investigators say the teens traveled by bus from Janesville to Chicago after purchasing one-way tickets. Police believe the girls planned the trip in advance and are asking anyone with info to come forward. An on-duty firefighter with the Harlem Roscoe Fire Department died early yesterday morning. Department officials say the death did not occur in the line of duty, though the firefighter was working at the time. A procession escorted the firefighter to the Winnebago County Coroner's Office. Additional information has not yet been released. One person is dead following a crash Saturday night near Watertown. The Jefferson County Sheriff's Office says a vehicle failed to negotiate a curve on Little Coffee Road, entered a ditch, and came to rest in a creek. Three people suffered serious injuries. One passenger later died at the hospital. The crash remains under investigation. In Sun Prairie, police arrested three residents after locating three firearms with extended magazines inside a vehicle parked at a park. The arrest followed a proactive patrol Sunday evening. Charges include unlawful firearm possession and carrying concealed weapons. And lastly, jury selection began yesterday in Dodge County for the homicide trial of Zachariah Raich. Prosecutors allege Raich killed his estranged wife, Crystal, and burned her body in 2024. He faces charges of first-degree intentional homicide and hiding a corpse. The trial is expected to last 2 weeks. And those are your headlines for Tuesday, June 2nd.
5: At home, in the car, at work, you're always in the country.

0: Hey, it's Reed and Chelsea. Reed, I was out and about shopping the other day, and I thought, oh my goodness sakes, this Fourth of July is going to be out of control.
1: Okay? The biggest ever.
0: The biggest ever. And you can tell by going in the stores. Normally, you know, you'll go in the store, they'll have a little Fourth of July section. No. This year, it's multiple aisles. It's sparkly cowboy America hats. It's really, the fireworks is like way bigger than it normally is.
1: USA.
0: So literally, Reed, this is what I wanted to say. The displays are so much more stuff this year. I mean, the stuff that they've put an American flag on now for the 4th of July, it's wild.
1: Oh, and it's 250 everywhere.
0: Yes.
1: Like, you don't have to wonder how many years. It's everywhere.
0: Right.
1: Even in places that I wouldn't think. But yeah, they're sticking this stuff on all of it.
0: Reed, you know what? I saw a van the other day, and it was, I don't know what company it was for. A food company, something like that. And it said, celebrating 250 years. Okay. So is this what, I mean, that van was, you know, had the, what do they call it, vehicle wrapping on it.
1: Yeah.
0: And I'm like, wow, they're going to drive this around.
1: What happens after July 5th? Or I suppose.
0: No, we're going to be celebrating for a while, I think.
1: So do we celebrate through July 3rd of 27?
0: Oh, I would say for a while. I think that van is good for a while.
1: The whole year, right?
0: Yeah.
1: And then you need a new wrap, which are not inexpensive.
0: No. I think 250, that's going to be good for the next 10 years,
1: but
0: don't you think?
1: I think we should celebrate like this every year.
0: All right.
1: 251. I like to see Americans coming together here and celebrating.
0: Okay.

0: Hey, it's Reed and Chelsea. Reed, many people all of a sudden are scrambling to find sunscreen in their house. And we were doing the same.
1: Oh, it's not a shortage.
0: Last week. Oh, no, I'm sorry.
1: Oh, I thought it was like, I still got that toilet paper, you know, PTSD from six years ago.
0: Yes, COVID was something. I don't know why people were buying toilet paper. Anyway, no, there's no shortage of sunscreen, but we were running around looking for sunscreen in the house, and we found some, and it was expired. And Reed and I had this long debate about expired sunscreen, and I said, you know what? We're going to talk about this on the show, because I really do believe that expired sunscreen is not good.
1: I know that's what they say. I don't want to take anyone's skin at risk. Skin cancer is serious.
0: The active ingredients degrade over time, no longer providing adequate protection against the sun. So the FDA requires sunscreen to retain their original strength for 3 years, and then that's the expiration date. And after the 3 years, I wouldn't want to risk it. So what I'm saying is if you're using expired sunscreen, you probably shouldn't.
1: What's hard about it, though, is I've used expired sunscreen I didn't get burned. So are the active ingredients really not working? Because that's what's hard. And some of that's expensive stuff. And
0: Reed,
1: I'm not saying the kids, yeah, I want it brand new. For you, sure.
0: Oh, for me, too.
1: But I've used it, and I'm like, this stuff seems to be working just fine to me.
0: Okay, Reed.
1: But I don't want to risk my own health either. I don't know.
0: I'm just letting the people know.
1: It's probably
0: what it
1: smart.
0: Says.
1: So we're going to throw, I mean, what do we got? A couple cans that are expired? By the way, are you spray or are you lotion?
0: Oh, that's a good question.
1: You know, that could be, we haven't done a question of the day in a long time.
0: Well, we kind of just always say text to text line.
1: Okay, let's do that.
0: That's our new way of doing it.
1: 910, 912, 6060. Are you spray, sunscreen, lotion, or do you not care?
0: Mm-hmm.
1: I'm more in the bucket of I don't really care.
0: Oh.
1: But I would pick spray if between the two options.
0: Okay.
1: Some people are like, spray's too difficult. What about it's hard?
0: I don't really know. Who said it's hard? I've never heard that.
1: Your sister's pretty pro lotion. And I'm like,
0: really?
1: Okay. I don't know. They invented spray to be easier.
0: Yep.

0: Hey, Serene Chelsea, along with you. Boy, I don't want to be too judgmental about this, but I had a very, very successful business person who told me recently, you can't fix stupid.
1: Oh.
0: So the Wisconsin Department of Transportation said on social media that a certain Milwaukee County driver, quote, cemented their inability to adhere to signs. You know, you get like a sign or a barrier and you're like, does I really need to pay attention? Like it says road closed in 2 miles.
1: Yes.
0: Is it really, you know, road closed to through traffic? Well, for how far? Well, this person took it to another level, Chelsea. They moved the barrier to the side and drove onto the wet concrete at the interchange of Interstate 41, 894, US 45, and National Avenue.
1: So their car was stuck.
0: And by the way, this is not like a little wet concrete. This is a truck and it's halfway up their tires. It's okay. Pretty much up to their front bumper. The department shared a photo of the pickup with its tires mostly submerged in the freshly poured concrete. It shows the police and road crews having to use heavy machinery to pull the

0: truck out of its predicament. They reminded everybody, quote, crews place barricades and signs for your safety and theirs. Please never remove or ignore road closed or any other type of barriers, or this might happen to you. I have to say, you know, you go home. How was work today, honey? Something happened that's never happened before. Oh, yeah, what's that? Well, somebody drove right through all the freshly poured concrete.
1: Oh, and it's not
0: just the fact that they had to use the heavy machinery to get them out. It's then having to go all back and fix that. You know, if we've all had things you thought were done on the checklist, and then you had to go back and fix something. How about that one?
1: That's a bad one, Fried.
0: Brutal.
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1: Sunny today, highs in the upper 70s, east winds 5 to 10. Tonight clear, 48. Tomorrow sunny, 82. Tomorrow night partly cloudy, 57. Thursday partly sunny, 87. Friday a good chance of showers, possibly an afternoon thunderstorm, 86. Saturday afternoon showers likely, possibly a thunderstorm, 85.
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0: There's Chels Umreed. All right, Chels, so our son graduates 4K today.
1: Woo!
0: How do you feel, Mama, about him going to kindergarten next year?
1: I'm good with it.
0: Are you really? I remember when we were when he was first born, I said he'd be going to kindergarten before we knew it. And you'd have these, like, not truly mental breakdowns, but you'd get very Mama flustered about it.
1: Mama flustered?
0: I'm proud
1: that's
0: of you.
1: New. Will I be emotional later today at the graduation? Who knows? But I think he's ready for this step.
0: Yeah.
1: He's growing so tall. It's wild.
0: I think when you have like a two-year-old, you're like, oh my gosh, I'm going to be going to kindergarten in 3 years.
1: Yeah.
0: They're two. By the time they're five,
1: I know.

0: and six, you're like, yeah, they need more.
1: They need.
0: 4K has been so good for them.
1: Yes.
0: So, so good for them.
1: And we do need to keep practicing the letters this summer.
0: Are we going to really do it?
1: I am a teacher. Yes, of course we're going to do it.
0: Okay, because by 4th of July, if I'm like, you know, we haven't done it at all. Don't be mad at me if I bring it up.
1: Please.

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0: She's Chelsea. I'm Reed. Chelsea, a YouTuber, has been banned for life from one of the big amusement parks. Alan Farrell from, because he did a stunt. He filmed it where he had,
1: oh my gosh,
0: he hid a 10-piece box of chicken nuggets in his pants and ate them while riding a 310-foot roller coaster. And that violated the park's strict no loose articles safety rules.
1: You could choke.
0: The spokesperson said safety is central to their business, and loose items, including food, are banned on rides because they can be choking hazards.
1: Yep, that's right.
0: They can
1: become
0: dangerous projectiles, emphasizing that guests must follow all written and verbal safety rules. What's weird about YouTube and TikTok is that we're incentivizing crazy stuff.
1: Yeah.
0: It used to be America's Funniest Home Videos, and people would do that. But again, it had to go through a process. They would say, don't post things, you know, don't send us things of people being hurt and things of that nature.
1: Yes.
0: But now people can just do that. And so they're encouraged to go streak on the field at the Super Bowl, or they're encouraged to go take a 10-piece chicken nugget to a 310-foot coaster. It is selfish, but a lot of these people are kids.
1: And they want viewers.
0: By the way, he dipped them into a sauce held by his seatmate while the coaster hit speeds of up to 93 miles an hour.
1: Oh, my gosh.
0: Now, here's my question. Let's say he chokes and dies. Does the family sue the amusement park? You know, none of that happened.
1: Right.
0: But this is where it's just really, it's unfair. Because if it goes well, he gets all these likes.
1: Yeah.
0: If it goes south, you get a lawsuit.
1: Okay.
0: So I'm a little pessimistic on some of this.

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1: Here are your headlines. Janesville police are searching for two 16-year-old girls reported missing after running away from home last week. Pamela Torres Castanellos and Liliana Garcia Barranco were last seen May 28th. Investigators say the teens traveled by bus from Janesville to Chicago after purchasing one-way tickets. Police believe the girls planned the trip in advance and are asking anyone with info to come forward. An on-duty firefighter with the Harlem Roscoe Fire Department died early yesterday morning. Department officials say the death did not occur in the line of duty, though the firefighter was working at the time. A procession escorted the firefighter to the Winnebago County Coroner's Office. Additional information has not yet been released. One person is dead following a crash Saturday night near Watertown. The Jefferson County Sheriff's Office says a vehicle failed to negotiate a curve on Little Coffee Road, entered a ditch, and came to rest in a creek. Three people suffered serious injuries. One passenger later died at the hospital. The crash remains under investigation. In Sun Prairie, police arrested three residents after locating three firearms with extended magazines inside a vehicle parked at a park. The arrest followed a proactive patrol Sunday evening. Charges include unlawful firearm possession and carrying concealed weapons. And lastly, jury selection began yesterday in Dodge County for the homicide trial of Zachariah Raich. Prosecutors allege Raich killed his estranged wife, Crystal, and burned her body in 2024. He faces charges of first-degree intentional homicide and hiding a corpse. The trial is expected to last 2 weeks. And those are your headlines for Tuesday, June 2nd.

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1: This truck needs a half tank.

0: Moose.
1: Hey, it's Reed and Chelsea with you. Okay, Chelsea, we have got something fun here, a little giveaway we're doing this morning.
2: Woo!
1: This is for Wishing Well RV Resort in Fort Atkinson or Silo Ridge, which is their 55-plus RV resorts. Chelsea, hit us with what we're giving away here this morning first.
2: So we have a free night stay at either Wishing Well RV Resort or Silo Ridge. And this is for a stay valid Sunday through Thursday only, not valid on holiday weekends.
1: Makes sense. So a Sunday through Thursday non-holiday weekend.
2: Yep.
1: We're giving away some free stays. Text in. Let's go with Silo. S-I-L-O. Yep. It's a code word.
2: You need three things. You need Silo, you need your full name, and you need your address.
1: Because we're going to mail these.
2: Yes.
1: Chelsea has the tickets in her hand here as we speak.
2: Yes.
1: So, okay, so 910-912-6060, give us the code word Silo, so we know what you're entering for.
2: Yes.
1: And then, yeah, your name and your mailing address.
2: Woo!
1: And I just want to say with Wishing Well, this is all ages campground and fort.
2: Right.
1: And then again, Silo is the 55-plus, and there is so much to do. Chelsea and I have been here a couple times.
2: Right.
1: You got to check it out. Let's get some people some free one-night stays. 910-912-6060, Silo, your name, and your mailing address.

0: Reading Chelsea along with you. Chelsea, the Buffalo Bills demolished their 53-year-old stadium. They've got this new state-of-the-art stadium that they are working on.
1: Oh, wow.
0: And so...
1: The Buffalo Bills, you said?
0: Yeah, Bills Mafia, I think, is their fan base. They are going crazy, stripping the old stadium for memorabilia, keepsakes, things like that.
1: Oh, my gosh.
0: Reminds me of the Ice Bowl when the Packers won that, and then they took down the goalposts, and people were carrying out pieces of it.
1: Oh,
0: Chelsea's grandpa was at that. He was at the Ice Bowl. But it's just, I don't know, you get these fans, and it's just like, I picture some of these guys bringing home some dusty piece of rubble.
1: Right.
0: And their wife's like, where is that going? The mantle, actually. Or our bedroom.
1: No.
0: And she's like,
1: absolutely.
0: No,
1: not.
0: I don't need a screw and a piece of concrete.
1: That's so
0: cinder block from
1: funny,
0: this.
1: Funny, Reed.
0: But sports, fan is short for fanatic. So
1: yeah.
0: It's not rational.
1: Right.
0: And they'll never get rid of Lambeau. But if they did, would I want a piece of Lambeau? Heck yeah, I would.

0: Hey, Sreet and Chelsea, along with you. Okay, Chelsea, let's talk about people who use self-checkout at the grocery store are usually similar type people. They share some traits with one another.
1: Really?
0: Yes.
1: What is it?
0: Let me start by asking.
1: I am a selfie checkout.
0: So all things being equal, if there's no line at the person there or there is a self-checkout.
1: I had that situation the other day.
0: And you picked a self-checkout.
1: I did.
0: Just because you don't want to talk to somebody as much? Or?
1: Just quick in and out. Just, I gotta go. Like, literally, I was late. So.
0: Well, I think people who use self-checkout, they are typically in a hurry.
1: Yes.
0: I think they are people who want a little control.
1: Are you saying this is your opinion, or you got an article over there?
0: These are my opinion, and the article's actually, I misset it. It's people who refuse to use self-checkout.
1: Oh.
0: So, I want to... Okay. I correct that. But I think too, Chelsea.
1: Please correct that.
0: Sometimes you just don't want to talk to people. Right?
1: Like, yeah.
0: But inevitably, if you don't want to talk to somebody, you'll have an issue and then you'll have to wait to bring somebody over. And that's the part where you think it's fast. But when the person's like, I'll be with you in just a minute.
1: No,
0: and
1: I
0: got to scan the badge and type in the thing. And yep. Okay. Yep. Oh, yep. There's your bananas. Sometimes like you just have the bananas.
1: Okay. This is what I was buying. I'm just going to say it. I was buying circle weights. That you work out with, but they're circular for one
0: of
1: those
0: pop-up tents. Oh, for a tent at our remote broadcast, sure.
1: And it's like, man, why are you checking out with 4 10-pound circular weights? I don't want to explain it.
0: I want the whole thing.
1: I want to just go and just move on, you know?
0: What about if you're just getting like a Miralax or something? You know, you just don't want that. You don't want that attention.
1: It appears Reed has had experience with this.
0: Well, if you really want me to be specific, I actually don't think I've ever taken a Miralax in my life. I've taken Pepto-Bismol to do the opposite.
1: We don't want to hear about that right now.
0: Coming up, people who use self-checkout. Or I'm sorry, I said it again. People who refuse to use self-checkout usually display these common traits.

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0: Country music news, Chels Tucker Wetmore, what a rocket ship career trajectory he's on. And he said he just cannot believe how his life is.
1: Overwhelmed, excited. I don't think this is real. If I wake up tomorrow and it's all fake, I wouldn't be surprised. I'm just blessed, honestly. It's all God. That's all it is God and his blessing towards me. So I'm just happy to be a vessel to enjoy it, you know?
0: What a cool guy.
2: Yeah.
0: Sounds like he's got his head straight and his faith, I'm sure, is keeping him grounded and reality and all of those things. But, you know, he's been working hard. I mean, what a lot of people don't know is, I mean, behind the scenes, I remember, you know, much smaller venues he was doing and just working really hard. And so it's neat to see all the success he's having.
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5: Sunny today, highs in the upper 70s, east winds 5 to 10. Tonight clear, 48. Tomorrow sunny, 82. Tomorrow night partly cloudy, 57. Thursday partly sunny, 87. Friday a good chance of showers, possibly an afternoon thunderstorm, 86. Saturday afternoon showers likely, possibly a thunderstorm, 85.
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0: Hey, it's Reed and Chelsea. Let's talk about self-checkout, Chelsea. People who refuse to use them. I'm not doing that. I don't want it.
1: Oh, okay.
0: Similar ideas. People who refuse to use self-checkout usually feel anxious about using the machines.
1: Yes.
0: They prefer a human cashier.
1: Yes.
0: To catch errors.
1: Yes.
0: And they value the sense of security and personal interaction at a staffed line.
1: Yep.
0: Now, I personally don't have any anxiety about machines. I'm more concerned that the human would make the error. And
1: no.
0: I don't necessarily want the personal interaction sometimes.
1: Oh, okay. Depends on the day.
0: But I'll tell you where I do think the security part of it is I can get a little self-conscious if I'm like, they think I'm stealing something. And then the machine will be like, did you not want to bag that?
1: Oh.
0: You got to put it in this area.
1: Right.
0: Like I'm buying three things. Do I really? Okay. We'll put it in the area. That's fine.
1: Okay.
0: And I also get where if there's a line behind you in the self-checkout and I can't open those crazy plastic bags. And I'm terrible at it.
1: Reed is the worst.
0: He'll say, well, just lick your finger. I'd rather not, after pushing a shopping cart around, lick my thumb. Do you ever have teachers that would do that?
1: Oh,
0: and
1: my god.
0: And then they would hand out the paper.
1: Yes, papers.
0: It didn't take me long in my schooling where I was like, that's disgusting. Excuse me. That's gross. People often worry about misscanning items if they do it themselves, price mismatches, machine glitches.
1: Price mismatches, yes.
0: That make the experience stressful for them. A traditional checkout feels more reliable, less tense, and it's a real person overseeing the purchase. I'll tell you though, oftentimes you think you're fast and you can't find that barcode.
1: Oh, yes.
0: And some of those checkout people are really, they are much, much faster.
1: Oh.
0: So, but those are where people, you know, what's right for you. It's nice to have options.
1: Yes.

0: Oh, yes.
1: And some of those checkout people are really, they are much, much faster.
0: Oh.
1: So, but those are where people, you know, what's right for you. It's nice to have options.
0: Yes.

0: Hey, it's Reed and Chelsea with you. We had a listener one time who said, you know, nobody really cares if the start time for a sporting event, Reed, throws you off. And I said, no, people actually. It is annoying for people. It's an NBA game. Well, ESPN is getting publicly called out for their college football kickoff times, and they are being called extreme.
1: Okay.
0: They have Arkansas's road game at Utah on September 12th for a 9:15 p.m. Central kickoff, which brings the team back to campus around 6 a.m. the next morning. Arkansas then plays the following week on September 19th at 11 a.m. Central. So it leaves what is being called almost a full day less of rest and recovery than normal between games. It's a money thing.
1: Yeah.
0: I guess a money thing. But it's like when you have Michigan go out and play UCLA.
1: Right.
0: And where their body clock is. Or UCLA going to Michigan. You know, that West Coast to East Coast thing.
1: Yes.
0: It's so different. But, I've been around these teams, and I've had the chance to, you know, fly on their planes and stuff. These student athletes get back so often.
1: Yeah.
0: On a Tuesday night.
1: In the middle of the night.
0: At 1 a.m, 2 a.m. And it's tough. And then ideally they are getting up and going to class the next day.
1: Mm-hmm.
0: How much of that's happening in college football these days, you can leave that up for your own interpretation of it. But, you know, the life of a student athlete is it is an interesting one. Professional athletes deal with this, but they are professionals.
1: Right.
0: So this is, it's very different.
1: And they don't have school to juggle on top of all.
0: No, they may have kids and a family, and I'm not trying to say that's not extremely important, but yeah, there's athlete, and being a professional athlete's what they do.
1: Mm-hmm.
0: It's supposed to be a part of what student athletes do, and the student part comes first.
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0: Hey, it's Chelsea. He's Reed. Reed, it is officially Turtle Crossing season. And I want to be serious when I
1: Of
0: talk
1: all the
0: about
1: things I
0: this.
1: thought you were going to say, though, it was not Turtle
0: No,
1: Crossing
0: I saw a
1: season.
0: dead turtle the other day and it made me so
1: Oh,
0: upset.
1: no.
0: I don't know why something about turtles,
1: Because
0: when
1: they're
0: people run them
1: helpless.
0: over,
1: It's sad because they're helpless.
0: that
1: My
0: I
1: mom.
0: get upset about it.
1: But they're very dirty. Is that where you're going with it?
0: No.
1: I remember my mom, she would stop when I was little and she would help them cross the road. And my dad's like, okay, A, you could get hit.
0: Yep.
1: B, they're very dirty. And C, they might
0: Anyway,
1: just crawl back.
0: it just makes me sad compared to, like, I don't want to be mean, but you know what I'm saying? Like, other animals, and I saw this turtle, and I, you know, it was smashed, and I was really sad, and I was like, we need to talk about this on the show because seriously, it's not a rock. It's a turtle. And you need to not hit it, please.
1: I don't know if I should share the saddest time I ever hit an animal.
0: No, please don't. We're keeping it upbeat today. I don't want to
1: This
0: hear
1: is not
0: about
1: a
0: it.
1: beat. It's
0: I don't
1: fine.
0: want to hear
1: I
0: about
1: can't get out of my
0: it.
1: head. It happened years ago, and I saw a baby squirrel the other day, and I've never seen a baby
0: I
1: squirrel.
0: never have either.
1: They're always the same size, but this was a little baby squirrel.
0: Oh, that's so cute.
1: And the baby squirrel and the mama were like kind of
0: Keep it
1: checking
0: coming
1: out.
0: up.
1: Well, they were checking out a dead animal on the road.
0: Oh my gosh. I
1: Hopefully not a
0: can't do
1: family
0: this
1: member.
0: anymore.
1: Yeah. So just watch out for those animals. But sometimes there's nothing you can do. When I hit that one raccoon, it had a death wish. There's nothing I could do about it.
0: Yeah.
1: I've never told you the saddest story though when I hit an animal,
0: I don't want to
1: I won't.
0: hear
1: I probably will
0: it.
1: just carry it with me.
0: Okay.

0: She's Chelsea. I'm Reed. Having fun this morning with a Silo Ridge or Wishing Well RV Resort giveaway. If you're going to be doing some camping this summer, how about we hook you up with a free night stay?
1: Or if you've been thinking about having a permanent spot, but you want to give this amazing place, Reed and I have been a couple times, a try, either Wishing Well RV Resort or Silo Ridge.
0: That's their 55 plus side.
1: Yes.
0: You want to give it a try for a night.
1: Right.
0: See what you think. I think that's a really smart way to do it.
1: Yeah. So it's valid on Sunday through Thursday stays only and not valid on holiday weekends.
0: So Sunday through Thursday, non-holiday weekends. 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All right?
1: Yes. I wouldn't say they're a ticket. They're like a little...
0: A pass.
1: A voucher.
0: A voucher.
1: Oh, I like that. There you go.
0: So again, 910-912-6060. 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
1: Let's do it.

0: Hey, it's Reed and Chelsea. Reed, I was out and about shopping the other day, and I thought, oh my goodness sakes, this Fourth of July is going to be out of control.
1: Okay? The biggest ever.
0: The biggest ever. And you can tell by going in the stores. Normally, you know, you'll go in the store, they'll have a little Fourth of July section. No. This year, it's multiple aisles. It's sparkly cowboy America hats. It's really, the fireworks is like way bigger than it normally is.
1: USA.
0: So literally, Reed, this is what I wanted to say. The displays are so much more stuff this year. I mean, the stuff that they've put an American flag on now for the 4th of July, it's wild.
1: Oh, and it's 250 everywhere.
0: Yes.
1: Like, you don't have to wonder how many years. It's everywhere.
0: Right.
1: Even in places that I wouldn't think. But yeah, they're sticking this stuff on all of it.
0: Reed, you know what? I saw a van the other day, and it was, I don't know what company it was for. A food company, something like that. And it said, celebrating 250 years. Okay. So is this what, I mean, that van was, you know, had the, what do they call it, vehicle wrapping on it.
1: Yeah.
0: And I'm like, wow, they're going to drive this around.
1: What happens after July 5th? Or I suppose.
0: No, we're going to be celebrating for a while, I think.
1: So do we celebrate through July 3rd of 27?
0: Oh, I would say for a while. I think that van is good for a while.
1: The whole year, right?
0: Yeah.
1: And then you need a new wrap, which are not inexpensive.
0: No. I think 250, that's going to be good for the next 10 years,
1: but
0: don't you think?
1: I think we should celebrate like this every year.
0: All right.
1: 251. I like to see Americans coming together here and celebrating.
0: Okay.

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2: The Seattle Mariners won their seventh straight game, a 10-inning win over the Mets 3-2. Arizona hit three home runs and beat the Dodgers 4-1. Colorado with a run in the top of the ninth, down the Angels 9-8. Texas was a 2-1 winner at St. Louis. It was Minnesota 9-6 over the White Sox, who had won five straight. Miami ended a five-game losing streak, winning at Washington 7-3. Kansas City ended a six-game skid with a 9-2 decision at Cincinnati. It was Milwaukee 16-2 over San Francisco, and the Tigers hit three straight homers in the third inning, went on to win 10-9 at Tampa Bay. At the Women's College World Series, Texas and Texas Tech each won twice to advance to the finals. The LA Rams acquired defensive end Miles Garrett from the Browns. The Patriots traded for wide receiver A.J. Brown. In the NHL, Vancouver's new head coach, promoted from the AHL, is Manny Malhotra.
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Tomorrow, sunny, 82. Tomorrow night, partly cloudy, 57. Thursday, partly sunny, 87. Friday, a good chance of showers, possibly an afternoon thunderstorm, 86. Saturday, afternoon showers likely, possibly a thunderstorm, 85.

0: Do fancy light.
1: Hey, it's Reed and Chelsea. Reed, many people all of a sudden are scrambling to find sunscreen in their house. And we were doing the same.
2: Oh, it's not a shortage.
1: Last week. Oh, no, I'm sorry.
2: Well, I thought it was like, I still got that toilet paper, you know, PTSD from six years ago.
1: Yes, COVID was something. I don't know why people were buying toilet paper. Anyway, no, there's no shortage of sunscreen, but we were running around looking for sunscreen in the house, and we found some, and it was expired. And Reed and I had this long debate about expired sunscreen, and I said, you know what? We're going to talk about this on the show, because I really do believe that expired sunscreen is not good.
2: I know that's what they say. I don't want to take anyone's skin at risk. Skin cancer serious.
1: The active ingredients degrade over time, no longer providing adequate protection against the sun. So the FDA requires sunscreen to retain their original strength for 3 years, and then that's the expiration date. And after the 3 years, I wouldn't want to risk it.

0: So what I'm saying is if you're using expired sunscreen, you probably shouldn't.
1: What's hard about it, though, is I've used expired sunscreen
0: and I didn't get burned.
1: So are the active ingredients really not working? Because that's what's hard. And some of that's expensive stuff. And I'm not saying the kids, yeah, I want it brand new. For you, sure.
0: Oh, for me too.
1: But I've used it and I'm like, this stuff seems to be working just fine to me.
0: Okay, Reed.
1: But I don't want to risk my own health either. I don't know. I'm just letting
0: the people know. It's probably what it smart. Says.
1: So we're going to throw, I mean, what do we got? A couple cans that are expired? By the way, are you spray or are you lotion?
0: Oh, that's a good question.
1: You know, that could be, we haven't done a question of the day in a long time.
0: Well, we kind of just always say text to text line.
1: Okay, let's do that.
0: That's our new way of doing it.
1: 910, 912, 6060. Are you spray, sunscreen, lotion, or do you not care?
0: Mm-hmm.
1: I'm more in the bucket of I don't really care.
0: Oh.
1: But I would pick spray if between the two options.
0: Okay.
1: Some people are like, spray's too difficult. What about it's hard?
0: I don't really know. Who said it's hard? I've never heard that.
1: Your sister's pretty pro lotion. And I'm like,
0: really?
1: Okay. I don't know. They invented spray to be easier.

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1: The Seattle Mariners won their seventh straight game, a 10-inning win over the Mets 3-2. Arizona hit three home runs and beat the Dodgers 4-1. Colorado with a run in the top of the ninth, down the Angels 9-8. Texas was a 2-1 winner at St. Louis. It was Minnesota 9-6 over the White Sox, who had won five straight. Miami ended a five-game losing streak, winning at Washington 7-3. Kansas City ended a six-game skid with a 9-2 decision at Cincinnati. It was Milwaukee 16-2 over San Francisco, and the Tigers hit three straight homers in the third inning, went on to win 10-9 at Tampa Bay. At the Women's College World Series, Texas and Texas Tech each won twice to advance to the finals. The LA Rams acquired defensive end Miles Garrett from the Browns. The Patriots traded for wide receiver A.J. Brown. In the NHL, Vancouver's new head coach, promoted from the AHL, is Manny Malhotra.

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0: Good news. There is Shaboozy on 95.9 Janesville, 99.5 Madison, Bucky Country. Good morning, 11 o'clock with me, Mitch Morgan, on the 2nd of June. Let's see who's celebrating birthdays today. Dana Carvey is 71, SNL legend. He's Garth in Wayne's World, also the church lady and many other things over the years. Dana Carvey, happy birthday, 71. Jerry Mathers is 78, the Beaver, or let's do it the way they do on the TV show, and starring Jerry Mathers as the Beaver, 78 years old today. Stacy Keach, actor, 85, getting up there. Charlie Watts, the drummer for the Stones forever, until 5 years ago. He was born on this date, 1941. He died 5 years ago. Sally Kellerman, born on this date. Hot Lips Houlihan from the MASH movie. I got a chance to meet her once during a media get-together in Los Angeles. Got some tape recording, interviewed her. Very nice lady, Sally Kellerman. She was also Rodney Dangerfield's sexy English professor in Back to School. Yeah, let's see, we are 19 days away from Father's Day and 32 days away from Independence Day. Here's Kane Brown.
1: New truck.

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And you could leave town a rich man. And he said, boys, whatever you're offering, it won't be enough.

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I still see her pink bow and her brown hair. She's in the big city now, but she still calls home.

There's Ella Langley and Be Her, that song, and her other hit, Choosing Texas. Both of them shot up the chart so fast, they're both hanging out. Yeah, they were last week, both of them at like number one and number two. Now they're slowly going down. Yeah, Ella Langley, she will headline Stars for Second Harvest tonight at the Nashville Ryman Auditorium. Hosted by Ernest, who will also perform at this event tonight, this show with Ella Langley will benefit Second Harvest Food Bank in Middle Tennessee. Let's bring on Blake Shelton. Sure, be cool if you did. You're on 95.9 Janesville and 99.5 Madison. 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

0: There's John Morgan and a kid, myself. Let's see what happened on this date in history here. The Country Datebook, 2nd of June. 1995, Travis Tritt spent the night in a Nashville hospital where he was treated for severe exhaustion and dehydration after collapsing in the recording studio earlier that day. Sometimes artists are out there so long they get, exhausted. Spent time recovery. Johnny Cash, over the years, many times spent time in the hospital. On this day, 2000, Tim McGraw named the Father of the Year at the National Fatherhood Summit in Washington, D.C. And then 2010, Faith Hill and Emmylou Harris performed at the White House as Paul McCartney received the Library of Congress Gershwin Prize.
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2: The Seattle Mariners won their seventh straight game, a 10-inning win over the Mets 3-2. Arizona hit three home runs and beat the Dodgers 4-1. Colorado with a run in the top of the ninth, down the Angels 9-8. Texas was a 2-1 winner at St. Louis. It was Minnesota 9-6 over the White Sox, who had won five straight. Miami ended a five-game losing streak, winning at Washington 7-3. Kansas City ended a six-game

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1: Sunny this afternoon, temperatures in the upper 70s, east winds 5 to 10. Tonight clear, 48. Tomorrow sunny, 82. Tomorrow night partly cloudy, 57. Thursday partly sunny, 87. Friday, a good chance of showers, possibly an afternoon thunderstorm, 86. Saturday, afternoon showers likely, possibly a thunderstorm, 85.

One Mississippi. There is Kane Brown here on 95.9 Janesville, and we're on 99.5 too out of Madison. It is Bucky Country with a word about the blood drive going on. This, first of all, they've got a $15 e-gift card. If you give blood between now and the end of June, the next blood drive coming up on Thursday, June 4th from noon to 5 in Janesville at the Marion Mall, 1-800-RED-CROSS, or you can download the Red Cross Donor app. Here comes George Burge and Luke Bryan together on Ride, Ride, Ride.

That's Russell Dickerson and Happened to Me. Good afternoon into the lunch hour with me, Mitch Morgan. Yeah, here we are, the 2nd of June already, taking a look at some things that happened on this day in history. 191 years ago, 1835, P.T. Barnum began his first circus tour of the U.S. So it went from P.T. Barnum, Barnum and Bailey, and then the Ringling Brothers and Barnum and Bailey Circus, and the history was just amazing. And in fact, you can still see at Circus World Museum in Baraboo, they do, during the summertime, they do their show there, and the Ringling Brothers mansion is in that area too. It's pretty cool, Baraboo. And then it was 140 years ago, back in 1886, for our next thing here, Grover Cleveland became the first president to get married in the White House. He was 49. His wife-to-be was 22-year-old Frances Folsom. And as we always say, you go, boy. And then the next thing I wanted to mention, and finally, 102 years ago, 1924, Congress graciously granted United States citizenship to all Indians. And Indians throughout the country, everywhere, overheard saying, "We don't need no stinking citizenship." That was a direct quote. You can quote me on that. Yeah, this is new from Chris Jansen, Me and a Beer. Pretty girl.

Riley Green and Change My Mind. Riley has added dates to his tour. It's called the Cowboy as It Gets Tour, coming out this fall. So the new show starts September 10th in Denver, then wrap up December 10th in Las Vegas with Randy Houser serving as support. Tickets for that show go on sale on June 5th. Riley Green. How about Florida Georgia Line getting together with Tim McGraw? May we all.

There is Low Cash, Hometown Home, and you are on 95.9 out of Janesville, 99.5 serving Madison. It is Bucky Country. I'm Mitch Morgan. Did you know June is Dog Lovers Month? A couple of quick, you know, statistics about this. 58% of dog owners consider themselves to be their dog's mom or dad. Yeah, we're their parents there. Don't think about that too hard. 6 out of 10 dog owners say they would spend $1,000 or more to save their dog's lives. And 70% say playing with their dog when stressed or worried relaxes them. And then half of people saying on their dog's birthday, almost 80% of us give our dog a gift for his or her birthday or for Christmas. So there it is. Dog Lovers Month. Yeah, that's a good story. Coming up in just a little bit, we're going to reach back just a little bit. Kelsey Ballerini's just about her first hit was Dibs. And then we'll do that. And Kane Brown on the way with a new one on the radio next.

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1: Sunny this afternoon. Temperatures in the upper 70s. East winds 5 to 10. Tonight clear, 48. Tomorrow sunny, 82. Tomorrow night partly cloudy, 57. Thursday partly sunny, 87. Friday a good chance of showers, possibly an afternoon thunderstorm, 86. Saturday afternoon showers likely, possibly a thunderstorm, 85.

Kinfolks, that's Sam Hunt on 99.5, Madison 95.9. 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I always hate this because who can memorize the number, right? But that's the way they do it. 608-754-0045. 608-754-0045. Well, let us turn this truck around. It's Jordan Davis.

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taking the high road. Fewer bumps and potholes, I guess, is what going on there. 95.9 Janesville, 99.5 Madison. It is Bucky Country. Do you enjoy your LaCroix? I sure do. Every once in a while, you know, you want to, you know, don't want to soda water. You don't want a beer or anything sometimes. LaCroix sparkling water gets its name from, yes, Wisconsin. Listen to what they had to say about this LaCroix thing. So it's a cross between La Crosse, Wisconsin, where it's made, and the St. Croix River in western Wisconsin. So officially, it's pronounced LaCroix, so it rhymes with enjoy. So there it is. Now you know the rest of the story. Although, I was out in California. I got some LaCroix one time out visiting family. They got it down there. And it says, LaCroix, Los Angeles, California. So, hey, wait a minute. So they must, you know, make this stuff in several different markets. Either that or I was, you know, daydreaming, which is a possibility. Let's take the break. I've got Dylan Marlowe and Dylan Scott coming up next with Those Boys Back Home.

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6: We're playing way more music. But hey, who's counting? Well, actually, we are.

Tucker Wetmore and Brunette. They say that kid's going to be big. They've already got him opening up for shows this summer at some of the bigger venues, the bigger acts. That is Tucker Wetmore here on 95.9 Janesville, 99.5 Madison, Bucky Country. And then there's the story of, 911 calls. People calling 911 for the wrong reasons. A couple of quick ones here. The first one deserves a bit of a pass because a 96-year-old woman called 911 to report a missing child because her 68-year-old daughter hadn't gotten back yet. Ooh, mom looking out for daughter, 96, daughter, 68. I'd be concerned too, right? And then the second one here, lady called from a Wendy's drive-thru because they wouldn't sell her a Whopper. Whoppers are sold over at Burger King. I'll fix you guys. 911. Okay, she took care of them. We got Luke Bryan on the radio. Rain is a good thing.

0: Kenny Chesney and Carry On, 95.9 Janesville, 99.5 Madison. It is Bucky Country, Taylor Swift in the news, releasing a new song for Toy Story 5 called I Knew It, I Knew You, making a kind of a brief return, they say, to her country roots, Taylor Swift. Disney says the new track is a blend of Taylor's signature styles inspired by the Time Story character Jessie. Taylor hasn't confirmed the song's, you know, nature, but Disney, the promotion people, have subtly suggested that it's going to be kind of a country influence on that track. We'll find out on Friday. And then this story here, David Allan Coe, you probably don't really remember him, but he had that perfect country and western song, You Never Even Call Me By My Name. You probably sang it yourself on a karaoke. Anyway, he had other great songs called The Ride, which is basically about Hank Williams Sr. back in the day, kind of a ghosty kind of thing. And then he also had incredibly tender songs like Mona Lisa Lost Her Smile. Just a genius in a kind of a grisly body there. But they laid him to rest May 23rd in Cincinnati. He lived to be 86 years old. He was married, they say, 6 times, and his children did not attend the funeral because of, well, you know, strained relationships, all of that kind of stuff. But, David Allan Coe no longer with us. Yeah, we can always do it in karaoke. I'm embarrassed to say I've done that one at karaoke. All right, coming right back, we've got the forecast, and then right back in the music with Florida Georgia Line.
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2: The Seattle Mariners won their seventh straight game, a 10-inning win over the Mets 3-2. Arizona hit three home runs and beat the Dodgers 4-1. Colorado with a run in the top of the ninth, down the Angels 9-8. Texas was a 2-1 winner at St. Louis. It was Minnesota 9-6 over the White Sox, who had won five straight. Miami ended a five-game losing streak, winning at Washington 7-3. Kansas City ended a six-game skid with a 9-2 decision at Cincinnati. It was Milwaukee 16-2 over San Francisco, and the Tigers hit three straight homers in the third inning, went on to win 10-9 at Tampa Bay. At the Women's College World Series, Texas and Texas Tech each won twice to advance to the finals. The LA Rams acquired defensive end Miles Garrett from the Browns. The Patriots traded for wide receiver A.J. Brown. In the NHL, Vancouver's new head coach, promoted from the AHL, is Manny Malhotra.
3: Sunny this afternoon, temperatures in the upper 70s, east winds 5 to 10. Tonight clear, 48. Tomorrow sunny, 82. Tomorrow night partly cloudy, 57. Thursday partly sunny, 87. Friday a good chance of showers, possibly an afternoon thunderstorm, 86. Saturday afternoon showers likely, possibly a thunderstorm, 85.
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That's Justin Moore, and this is My Dirt. And continuing with our agricultural theme, get ready for breakfast on the farm as we celebrate June Dairy Month. This is in the Rock County Dairy Breakfast over at the Brandle Farm in Clinton. Take Highway 140 south of Clinton, then head east. Better yet, just get your GPS ready because you'll never figure this thing out. They'll bring the whole family out for a morning of delicious food, including all-you-can-eat pancakes. They'll be also serving Jones Dairy Farm Sausage. Jones Sausage. If someone shows up with the Jimmy Dean stuff, they will be asked to leave here. It's a Wisconsin thing. But they're going to have applesauce and curds, milk, you know, the whole thing, ice cream. And I love these June Dairy Breakfasts. They've been going on as long as I've been doing this radio thing because usually, well, sometimes now, they do a radio broadcast out there. A lot of fun for everybody. Get on the farm. A lot of people never have been on a farm because, you know, the city folks and everything. So it's $10 to eat for the big kids. Little kids, 3 to 10, just $5. How about that? You have a wonderful afternoon. Keep on listening. Steph Peters is next on the radio right after Jelly.

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0: Brown's on it.
1: Kane Brown, Marshmallow on Bucky Country. And now, have you tried a savory s'more instead of the marshmallow over the bonfire? Grab a cube of cheese, something melty like brie or mozzarella. And then once it becomes ooey gooey, sandwich it between two crackers and your favorite meat, summer sausage, prosciutto. I have yet to try this idea, but I think I have to. I have a girls' weekend coming up. We always bring the cheese and sausage platter. So around the bonfire, let's give it a try. I'd probably do the wrong cheese, though. And then it would become an ooey gooey mess. Good evening to have a bonfire, but make sure that you have extra water in these dry conditions before you start your bonfires, okay? Let's get you updated with our weather forecast in just a minute. To Carrie Underwood, Morgan Wallen, and Tyler Hubbard on Bucky Country.
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4: A day after the big trades that went down in the NFL, some people are talking about those deals. Browns GM Andrew Berry told reporters today they wouldn't have traded Myles Garrett to the Rams if Jared Verse wasn't included in that deal. Now, the Patriots are introducing their newest wide receiver, A.J. Brown, as he spoke with the media today after being traded by the Philadelphia Eagles. Brown also spoke with Maria Taylor on the 7 p.m. in Brooklyn podcast and talked about his relationship with now former quarterback Jalen Hurts.
5: How would you describe your relationship right now?
6: Not as close as we once were. I believe that's fine. It's like there's no bad blood. There's actually still a lot of love. I love him. I love him to death. I want him to succeed and accomplish all the things that he wants to accomplish.
4: The Seahawks and defensive end Derek Hall have agreed to terms on a 3-year, $42 million extension. Game one of the Stanley Cup final tonight. Vegas is at Carolina at 8 o'clock Eastern.

sunny this afternoon. Temperatures in the upper 70s. East winds 5 to 10. Tonight clear, 48. Tomorrow sunny, 82. Tomorrow night partly cloudy, 57. Thursday partly sunny, 87. Friday a good chance of showers, possibly an afternoon thunderstorm, 86. Saturday afternoon showers likely, possibly a thunderstorm, 85.

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Yep, your ears aren't deceiving you. We are playing more music. A whole lot more.

Jordan Davis on Bucky Country. Meg Maroney shares how she got ready for the tour, and she prepared by wearing a weighted vest. This is all the rage, right? These weighted vests. So there's Megan Maroney working out during rehearsals, and she would also wear the weighted vest while singing on the treadmill. And afterwards, for recovery, hit the sauna or do a cold plunge every day. Go, girl. Megan Maroney, Beautiful Things on Bucky Country, 95.9 Janesville and 99.5 Madison.

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Cole Wetzel and Jesse Murph on Bucky Country. And Jesse Murph, it has to be on cloud nine, being included in Cody Johnson's lineup at Summerfest, June 26th. A lot of country at Summerfest this year with Mr. Garth Brooks kicking it all off soon. John Morgan, Kid Myself on Bucky Country, 95.9 Janesville and 99.5 Madison.

Cody Johnson going to be a big show at Summerfest, Entertainer of the Year winner from the ACMs. I'm Steph Peters. Another thing happening this month, June Dairy Month, and you're invited to enjoy the museum, the Hoard Historical Museum, also National Dairy Shrine Museum in Fort Atkinson. They are free to the public, and during this event, it will also be free on Saturday, June 13th. All things dairy, including cows from all seven milking breeds, will be on site. They'll have grilled cheese sandwiches, root beer floats, and the famous cow parade at 1:30. See more on their Facebook and website with the Hoard Historical Museum. Dairy Day at the museum, June 13th. Lady A, I'm Bucky Country, 95.9 Janesville and 99.5 Madison.

0: Dasha on Bucky Country. Well, if your kids are about to be home from school all summer, you're trying to figure out how to keep them motivated while also they pick up the mess. I mean, I even need help with that day in and day out. So I shared a fun video with just a couple easy slogans to get in your brain. See a mess, pick up a mess, and never leave a room empty-handed. Oh, that's perfect, especially for myself and my kids, because we'll leave the main kitchen area, and let's face it, that becomes the holding ground for a lot of things on the kitchen counter. So before we leave the kitchen, grab something. Never leave a room empty-handed. But that doesn't mean just set it down in the next spot for someone else to take care of. Let's get you updated on our weather forecast now in just 2 minutes. Blake Shelton to Morgan Wallen on Bucky Country.
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3: We are a day away from the NBA Finals beginning in San Antonio. Knicks center Mitchell Robinson will need to wear a brace on his broken pinky finger if he's to play in the series. That's according to ESPN, who reports that Robinson intends to play, but the team must still clear him for game action. Report also added that Robinson suffered the pinky injury at his home and not at the team's practice facilities. Tonight, game one of the Stanley Cup Final, Vegas Golden Knights at the Carolina Hurricanes. Face off from Raleigh coming up at 8 o'clock Eastern time. Browns GM Andrew Berry told reporters today they wouldn't have traded Myles Garrett to the Rams if Jared Verse wasn't included in the deal. A.J. Brown revealing today he's going to wear number one because, well, out of respect for Julian Edelman, who previously wore number 11 in New England. So Brown's got a new number at his new home. Seahawks and defensive end Derek Hall have agreed to terms on a three-year, $42 million extension. Men's second seed Alexander Zverev is onto the semis at the French Open with a straight sets win.

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1: Tonight, expect clear conditions and a cool low of 49 degrees with a light east wind. Tomorrow brings sunshine and a high of 82 with a gentle south breeze. Tomorrow night, we'll see a low of 57 under partly cloudy skies. Thursday warms up to 86 degrees, mostly sunny, with a southwest wind picking up to 15 miles per hour. Friday, anticipate possible rain showers before 1 p.m., followed by potential thunderstorms, with temperatures remaining in the mid-80s.
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Dustin Lynch riding roads on Bucky Country. And while I'm riding the roads, I've noticed more people have their license plates crossed out. Are you physically doing this on purpose because of all the cameras that are being put in place now? I don't know if you have long commutes. Maybe you're trying to spoof the system and not have to pay the Illinois tollway. What am I missing here? Why does it look like more license plates are getting scratched off? Like, I can't read their license plate. Half of it looks like the black ink is physically scratched off. So what am I missing here? Is this a new trend for the reason I am assuming? At Bucky Country, if you want to fess up and let me know what the heck is going on here. Ella Langley, choosing tech.

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0: Luke Holmes on Bucky Country. You're hosting a graduation party. Are you preparing pulled pork sandwiches or walking tacos or both? I had to share my annual favorite video from the comedian You Betcha. He does such a good job referencing some of the kind of cliches, but it's still so much hard work behind the scenes. If you've ever hosted a party, even a small gathering at your house, man, there's a lot of work that goes on in preparation for that. So I'm cheering you on, especially if you're hosting the big graduation party this summer. And if you need a good laugh to reduce some of that stress, go watch that video I shared over on our Facebook page at Bucky Country. I'm Steph Peters. We're 2 minutes away from Justin Moore to Cody Johnson.
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George Burge and Luke Bryan on Bucky Country. If you're going to a Brewers game tonight or anytime this season, just a fun reminder in Steph's Frugal Files, you can bring food into

of a stadium. It just has to be sealed or in a gallon Ziploc clear bag. And did you see that recent video where a crew actually tested that and they brought in spaghetti and Caesar salad, a full dinner in the Ziploc gallon bags? Hey, just don't ruin it for the rest of us. Still be respectful. Don't make a huge mess, right? Because I think that's amazing for a huge stadium to still allow food in that way, saving you a bunch of money. But I still got to get my pretzel and cheese. Toby Keith, I love this.

Low cash on Bucky Country. It's the last week of school for my kids. You know, I've been giving different teacher appreciation shout outs. This time I want to thank the elementary school teachers for your extra time and love when it comes to creating my favorite gifts of all time. When I received the annual Mother's Day gift, handcrafted by my kid, and you thought of Father's Day, knowing that the kids are already going to be out of school, but hey, why don't we make something for Pops while we're in arts and craft time? So my daughter already said, Dad, I made something for you for Father's Day, even though that school's ending now. So thank

0: you, elementary school teachers. It's our favorite handmade gifts of all time. 1 minute away from an update with our weather forecast. To Morgan Wallen, Jelly Roll, and Ella Langley, I'm Bucky Country.
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3: Tonight, expect clear conditions and a cool low of 49 degrees with a light east wind. Tomorrow brings sunshine and a high of 82 with a gentle south breeze. Tomorrow night, we'll see a low of 57 under partly cloudy skies. Thursday warms up to 86 degrees, mostly sunny, with a southwest wind picking up to 15 miles per hour. Friday, anticipate possible rain showers before 1 p.m., followed by potential thunderstorms, with temperatures remaining in the mid-80s.

Justin Moore on Bucky Country. I always tear up seeing the military reunion videos, and this one happened at a local high school graduation, how his sister surprised him. We'll get into that full story after a couple more of your favorite country songs with Sam Hunt, Russell Dickerson, Ella Langley, Be Her on Bucky Country, 95.9 Janesville and 99.5 Madison.

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0: Russell Dickerson on Bucky Country. You know how much I love those military reunion videos. Makes me teary-eyed every time. Well, one happened at a local high school graduation at Milwaukee Lutheran High School. The brother thought there was some mishap with his diploma. It was still backstage. And then, surprise, here comes his sister to deliver the diploma. Listen to this.
1: To my brother, I will cross the ocean a million times for you. I praise God for bringing me home to you safely for your big milestone. Congratulations, Kaylin Barksdale. I am so proud of you.
2: This diploma is not being delivered by a staff member or an administrator. It's being delivered by someone who is special to the graduate and someone who has been serving overseas for over a year and has not seen her brother in that time. Ladies and gentlemen, please welcome home Specialist Barksdale, who is home after serving the Iranian war for the 2127th Infantry Battalion.
0: Oh, look at this. Oh, you have to watch the video. It's over on our Facebook page at Bucky Country on Facebook. 2 minutes away from Kenny Chesney to Luke Combs.
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Riley Green has announced upcoming album called That's Just Me. It'll be out in September. So naturally, he's extending his tour. Fall is going to be a very busy month and time for Riley Green because he's also going to be a coach on The Voice 30th season. Riley Green, Queen Latifah, returning coaches Kelly Clarkson and Adam Levine. 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

Post Malone and Blake Shelton on Bucky Country. I'm Steph Peters. As we're counting down the days to summer, some families are feeling nervous about the lack of food. So I want to remind you, no kid hungry. Summer meals while school is out of session. There are several programs to help you out. One of them you can simply call 211 and get connected to your local food bank, food pantry programs. Again, just call 211. And another is called the Summer Food Service Program. Yep, that's the title. Summer Food Service Program. Look them up online. This is a federally funded, state-administered program reimbursing program operators who serve free healthy meals and snacks to children and teens in low-income areas during the summer months. So maybe that is your nonprofit or business while children do not have access to school.

Hills, look up that program. Help each other out. The Summer Food Service Program. Thank you so much. Let's get you updated on our weather forecast now. To Luke Bryan, Morgan Wallen, and Parmalee on Bucky Country.

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3: Tonight, expect clear conditions and a cool low of 49 degrees with a light east wind. Tomorrow brings sunshine and a high of 82 with a gentle south breeze. Tomorrow night, we'll see a low of 57 under partly cloudy skies. Thursday warms up to 86 degrees, mostly sunny, with a southwest wind picking up to 15 miles per hour. Friday, anticipate possible rain showers before 1 p.m., followed by potential thunderstorms, with temperatures remaining in the mid-80s.

Parmalee on Bucky Country. I'm Steph Peters. Before I head out, it's Steph's smile of the day with the final days of school. You know, I like putting the spotlight on teachers. So this time I want to thank elementary school teachers for creating some of my favorite gifts. When my kids make those Mother's Day gifts, oh, they are the most adorable and thoughtful, and they go in my memory box. And one more that you think of Father's Day, because let's face it, school is wrapping up. But my daughter already said, hey, Daddy, we made Father's Day gifts already before the end of school. So I'm going to give you a Father's Day gift soon. We love these handmade crafts. Thank you so much, elementary school teachers and art teachers. You're amazing. Enjoy the rest of your evening with Ritter. Music from Corey Kent, Luke Combs, Jordan Davis now. Turn this truck around. I'm Bucky Country.

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Seeing an awful lot of sunshine and not so much the rain in the forecast. That tells me it's officially summer. What's up? It's Ritter. You got that same let's just blow off work and hang outside feeling as I do?

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I'll say it. Swifties called it again. What's up? It's Ritter. Taylor Swift just announcing a brand new song that's tied to Toy Story 5. Remember the whole internet going crazy over the weekend on these billboards? I'll get you all the details coming up.

0: Yo, it's Ritter. So after fans spent days decoding the clues from those billboards that showed up in California over the weekend, Taylor Swift officially announced her new song, I Knew It, I Knew You, will be part of Toy Story 5. I guess she wrote it right after an early screening of the movie and felt an instant connection to all the characters. And so she approached Disney and said, hey, I got the song. And here we are. So that'll come out with the Toy Story 5 soundtrack. And they're doing like special edition sound. It's a cool thing. But again, to me, proof that Swifties can solve any mystery. Like, what's unsolved that we need? Put them on the case.
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3: Tonight, expect clear conditions and a cool low of 49 degrees with a light east wind. Tomorrow brings sunshine and a high of 82 with a gentle south breeze. Tomorrow night, we'll see a low of 57 under partly cloudy skies. Thursday warms up to 86 degrees, mostly sunny, with a southwest wind picking up to 15 miles per hour. Friday, anticipate possible rain showers before 1 p.m., followed by potential thunderstorms, with temperatures remaining in the mid-80s.
4: 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Of course not. 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

Hey, it's Ritter. Know the old Johnny Paycheck, take this job and shove it? That's apparently what a lot of people have been saying with promotions lately. Turning down the bigger paychecks, but why? We're going to talk about it coming up.

Hey, it's Ritter. Know the old Johnny Paycheck, take this job and shove it. That's apparently what a lot of people have been saying with promotions lately. Turning down the bigger paychecks, but why? We're going to talk about it coming up.